so raw and so awesome. The Womack Sisters, Chauffeur, here on 90.5 The Night. Sushi and Coca-Cola from St. Paul and the Broken Bones. And we heard Ella Blanc in there, too. And I Need a Dollar. We'll keep things moving along with there's kind of a genre that, I don't know if it's an official thing yet, but they're called Soldies. And so it's musicians and artists that make songs that sound, that have a lot of soul, but also sound like they're old, like made in the 70s and 60s. Again, I don't know if this is official, but I'm going to say here's some Soldies, new music from The Sacred Souls. It's Any Old Fool on 90.5 The Night.

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That's Biba Doobie on Brookdale Public Radio. New stuff from her. Son has said, I got to tell you, when I hit play on that particular song, waiting and expecting to hear what I usually hear from Biba Doobie and heard that, I was surprised, and not in a bad way. It was kind of cool that Biba Doobie's kind of stepped her pedal on the distortion, and I'm glad that you're able to hear it on 90.5 The Night. When You Were Young from The Killers, we also heard Whisper Doll. That's something brand new. I Am a Knife. Ann Peebles taking us back to the 70s to hear I Can't Stand the Rain, a song that later on became popular by Tina Turner. And These Sacred Souls, that's a new track too, called Any Old Fool. Here is Goose's new one, Good Times End Times, on Sunday evening on 90.5 The Night.

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Ryan Fallon and the Painkillers. Not bad for New Jersey. It's Brookdale Public Radio. New music on 90.5 The Night on this Sunday evening. We heard the same old song from the Lumineers. Umphrey's McGee's Cemetery Walk. That goes back, wow, I can't believe it, 2009, so that makes it 17 years ago. Mantis from Umphrey's McGee. Boy, how time flies. And then Goose's new one called Good Times, End Times here on Brookdale Public Radio. Here's the latest single from Cage the Elephant. It's Beaches in Tennessee. Hope you're enjoying yourself on Sunday evening. Don't forget, Box of Blues comes your way at 10.

That is your song of the week from Rostam on 90.5 The Night. Back of a Truck. You can download that at least for the next couple hours over at 90.5thenight.org. And then on Monday, tomorrow morning, there'll be a new song available for download as well. Pop Song 89 from REM. And then we heard from local trio Dentist. They're out of Asbury Park with Random Numbers, Shapes, and Colors here on Brookdale Public Radio. Seeing that I'm colorblind, I often see random colors at least. Here's Devin Gofillian with a Black Dog Rabbit Hole.

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History repeats itself. It certainly does. That's new music from American Aquarium here on 90.5 The Night. We heard a tune back in the 90s that was co-written by Marshall Crenshaw, and you kind of feel that out, right? Till I Hear From You. We also heard Forever King Clark. They're a band out of Asbury Park with So Afraid to Fall in Love. Live in the Moment from Portugal, The Man with Devin Gufilian at the top of that set with Black Dog Rabbit Hole. Speaking of Asbury Park, so many great musicians out there pushing out so much great new music. And this is one of those bands, Surfing for Daisy. They are out of Asbury. Here's Methamphetamine, new music from Surfing for Daisy on this Sunday evening.

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That's Bleachers, and I'm not joking. New music from the Jack Antonoff Project. The Doors, how about that? Break on through to the other side. It's been a long time since I've heard that song, so I figured I'd toss it on for you. King Gizzard and the Lizard Wizard with Dead Stick. I saw on Friday that they have a new album out. I'm like, well, it's a day that ends with Y, so they probably do have a new record out. Fleetwood Mac's Dreams from one of the biggest albums of the 70s. It's gotten a resurgence as of late, too. From Rumors, we heard Dreams. And Serving for Daisy, band out of Asbury with Methamphetamine here on Brookdale Public Radio. All right, folks, time for me to tag on out of here. Stu's coming up at 10 with Box of Blues as I leave you off with Sunflower Bean. Here's Easier Said on 90.5 The Night.

And there you have it, Canned Heat's Going Up the Country, ending our first set in tonight's Box of Blues, and that's where we're going tonight. And that gave you a little hint if you didn't get it from Richie Havens' High Flying Birds to kick things off. We will be paying homage to the great weekend of Woodstock, which happened, I think if my math is correct, it's 57 years ago this weekend. So we'll, for the next 2 hours, forgo our CD of the week and tweak our jazz spotlight a little bit to give you some of the great acts that were at Woodstock. Now, we're going to try to give you tunes that were played at Woodstock, and they might not all be the Woodstock version, but I got as many as possible for you to go through the next couple of hours. So we will kick back and reminisce a little bit about a weekend that is etched in the annals of history, and kind of the peak of a wave that kind of crashed throughout the 70s. But we'll enjoy the good times of Woodstock for the next couple of hours. Hopefully your weekend was a good one, and we will cap it off here in the next 2 hours and hand you off to Megan O'Shea with some great memorable tunes, including this one, Arlo Guthrie's Coming Into Los Angeles.

Listen, people, I don't know how you expect to ever stop the war if you can't sing any better than that. There's about 300,000 of you out there. I want you to start singing. Come on. And it's one.

0: Kind of wondering some of the same these days, right? Fixing to die rag, rock and roll soul. Great medley from Country Joe McDonald from Woodstock, which is what we're honoring tonight. In the Box of Blues, Arlo Guthrie's coming into Los Angeles. I'll send that out to my man Kevin, who he and I finish our sets with that great cut from Arlo. All right, we got to take a quick break here, but we'll be right back with Janis Joplin a little bit later. We'll hear from Jefferson Airplane, The Who, and Johnny Winter, too.
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0: Well, we go back into the blues here with Paul Butterfield and his band, at the time one of the hottest bands around, featuring two of the most sensational guitar players, Pig Boy Crabshaw, alias Elvin Bishop, and the great Mike Bloomfield as well. And we have for you tonight, to start this set, Blues with a Feelin'.

What is that?

0: And as I said, a couple of the tunes that were performed at Woodstock, we played for you, but we didn't have that version for you tonight. So we played the Monterey Pop Festival version, which is pretty spectacular in itself and wound up being iconic for Janis Joplin in her sets. Joe Cocker with Let's Go Get Stoned. We had Blues with a Feeling coming from the Butterfield Blues Band, and we will be right back with some Johnny Winter with his brother Edgar.
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0: Well, Johnny Winter was about 19, 20 years old when he first appeared on the stage at Woodstock. Edgar's playing with him on a few songs. He brought him up, and one of the great tunes that you'll hear coming up in this set, Tobacco Road. But first, it's a little Uncle Sam's blues coming from Jefferson Airplane during the Yarma days.

0: Like I said, we just finished this album, and we really haven't been working together with Edgar, so we don't have any material, so we'd like to do a tune we used to do a long time ago, kind of a jam thing, feature Edgar. He's going to sing on this one, Tobacco Road.
1: Ready? One, two, one, two, three.

0: The Young Winter Brothers with that version of Tobacco Road. A lot of people don't realize that Johnny played at Woodstock, but he certainly did, and he sure ripped it up right there. Jefferson Airplane, Uncle Sam's Blues. We'll close it out with The Who in this hour, and then we got another hour to take us to Megan O'Shea and your new week on 90.5 The Night.
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0: Well, although they were briefly interrupted by Abbie Hoffman, The Who did the entire Tommy album and a couple of extra tunes, one of which is a blues and does qualify for our box of blues tonight, and that is the Summertime Blues. And I hope you'll stick around for hour number two of our Woodstock Remembrance box of blues on 90.5 The Night.

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1: Hope you guys are enjoying our homage tonight to the great Woodstock concert. We got something for you from the Grateful Dead 2 weeks in a row. How about that? We honored Jerry last week on the day that he passed, the anniversary. This week, we got a little bit of a happier note. We're playing some of those great tunes that we remember from the days of Woodstock. And John Sebastian, he was not even on the bill, but he was attending the festival, and he got a call to step up on the stage, and he took it over, and this is one of the tunes he gave us.

0: I recently heard the original version of that Dale Hawkins tune, Susie Q, and Creedence Clearwater Revival, very true to the tune. That was originally recorded by Dale. Susie Q on 90.5 The Night, wrapping it up. Theme from an imaginary western coming from Mountain, Leslie West's band at the time, and John Sebastian gave us Rainbows All Over Your Blues. And I hope we're helping out keeping your blues away with our tribute to Woodstock here tonight. Coming up, Santana, we got some 10 years after, and Blood, Sweat, and Tears, too.
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0: All right, back into the tunes. We are ready to go, and this is the time in the Box of Blues when we dance. Sly and the Family Stone Medley up next on Brookdale Public Radio.

focus like you do. For what we like to do is sing a song together and see what usually happens. If you get a group of people that might sing, and for some reasons that are not

right here is we're gonna try to do a sing-along. Now, a lot of people don't like to do it because they feel that it might be old-fashioned. But you must dig that it is not a fashion in the first place. It is a feeling. And if it was good in the past, it's still good. We would like to sing a song called Higher. And if we can get everybody to join in.

0: Yes, they brought it all. Rock, soul, funk, R&B. You know, that was Sly and the Family Stone at their best at Woodstock. Dance to the Music, Music Lover, and I Want to Take You Higher is what we just played for you there. We're going to take a break and then come back with your, we're going to have a stand-in for your jazz spotlight tonight.
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0: Well, Blood, Sweat, and Tears at the time was one of those bands that didn't also encompass a lot of the elements that Sly and the Family Stone did, but only in a bit of a different way. And we're going to start our next set with You Made Me So Very Happy from Blood, Sweat, and Tears on 90.5 The Night. Yes, you are in the Box of Blues.

0: Duval.
1: Yes, that was a young Carlos Santana. I think that was their supposedly second or third gig that they played at Woodstock. And they had the crowd in the palm of their hand with that soul sacrifice. Turn on your love light. That's not the one the Dead did at Woodstock. That one was actually a 36-minute version for one of the shows that the Dead said was probably the worst one that they ever remembered playing. But that is still a great tune, and I'm sure they were a little harsh on themselves, no matter what. Blood, Sweat, and Tears starting things off in that lineup with You Made Me So Very Happy, and I have a feeling you might know what's coming next, but we'll hear this first.
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1: All right. Well, thank you guys for indulging me tonight. I hope you enjoyed the tunes that we shared and reminisced with Woodstock on our minds this 67 years later. And Megan's coming up. She's ready to roll and take you through the overnight hours. I'll be back for your Monday Dose Dead at 7 p.m. here on 90.5 The Night. But as you might expect, I'm going home, and one of my favorite bands back from that day, 10 years after, is going to take us there. Have a great tomorrow, everybody.

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Dez and the Swagmatics. That is a love game. They are actually a local band based out of Asbury Park and so much fun to see live. If you haven't seen them, you might want to check them out soon. Megan O'Shea hanging with you here on 90.5 The Night. We're going to keep the music rocking. Death Cab for Cutie, Stone Over Water.

0: With all this great new music out there, it's sometimes hard to keep track of it all. That's where Fresh Tracks comes in. 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

All Inside Aquarium by Bodega. Hamish Anderson in there as well with Trouble on 90.5 The Night. Now, I've got another fun one for you up next. It's Highway 9 with a live one. This was actually recorded right here at 90.5 The Night Studios back in 2002. Heroin, 90.5 The Night.

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Watch the Girl Destroy Me, Possum Dixon, Buffalo Traffic Jam before that. We also heard The Payoff, Father John Misty, and OK Go in that set of music with This Too Shall Pass, 90.5 The Night. Thanks for rocking with us. We'll keep the music rolling for you. Slow Pulp, Better Man.

She's So Strange by Sour Ops. A Dump Truck before that, and we heard Foo Fighters with Shame Shame. 90.5 The Night, Brookdale Public Radio. You know you're not going to find this mix of music anywhere else. I've got a newer one from Echo and the Bunnymen. This is Brussels is Haunted.

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Upright and Breathing. That is Val Emick, an artist originally from Manalapan. Curtis Mayfield in there, and we heard The River by Happy Landing. 90.5 The Night, Brookdale Public Radio. Coming up, we've got Johnny Marr, Red Hot Chili Peppers, Noah Kahan first. Another new one from his album, The Great Divide. This is Willing and Able.

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Johnny Marr also in there with Spin on 90.5 The Night, Brookdale Public Radio. 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They're up next with The Night Moves, Brookdale Public Radio.

Better As I Go, Matt O'Ree Band. They're from right here in Howell. A cover of Cheap Trick in there. That's Letters to Cleo with I Want You to Want Me. Of course, that one's going back to the soundtrack for 10 Things I Hate About You. And Bridget Calls Me Baby had something new for us. I Can Take the Sun Out of the Sky. 90.5 The Night. Michael Stipe and Andrew Watt are taking over. I Played the Fool.

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A new solo one from Jim James. 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I just might have our song of the week coming up, but first, a newer one from Queens of the Stone Age. 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

100,000 by Kevin Morby. Morphine also in there. Going back to the late 90s. That's Early to Bed. 90.5 The Night. Coming up still, I've got some local music. I've got a classic from Dave Matthews Band. But first, The Black Crowes. Sister Luck. 90.5 The Night.

Prisoners of Paradise, it's Jessie Malin. Also in there, the Smashing Pumpkins with Cherub Rock on Brookdale Public Radio. You know you're not going to find this mix of music anywhere else. Deer Tick, Sweetest Things.

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All the Beauty by Pete Yorn, The Young Veins also in there, and we heard Cap in Hand by Eels on 90.5 The Night. We've got another extra long set of music for ya. The Surfer Jets are up next. 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

The Love Cats by The Cure, 90.5 The Night, Brookdale Public Radio. We have a couple of more shows for you before the summer ends. 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

Out Loud by Interpol. The Grip Week just before that. We also heard Elegantly Wasted and Nexus only here on 90.5 The Night. Now I've got another extra long set of music for you, and Be Happy Doobies kicking it all off. 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

That is a cover of Willie Dixon by Jeff Beck. That's actually with Rod Stewart. I Ain't Superstitious. 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Galactic and Irma Thomas. Where I Belong.

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Ripple by The Church. Also in there, Billy Strings with Burn the Other End here on 90.5 The Night. Megan O'Shea hanging with you for another hour or so. But to wrap up this hour, it's Slow Fiction, Satellite.

Hey, take my hand and come with me, because you look so fine that I really want to make you mine. I say you look so fine that I really want to make you mine. Come on and get your kicks. Now you don't need

History repeats itself. American Aquarium. Camper Van Beethoven also in there. It was like that when we got here. And Jet kicking it all off with a classic. Are You Gonna Be My Girl? 90.5 The Night, your only public radio station and the only place you are going to find this mix of music. Coming up, I've got some local tunes, maybe something new from Alabama Shakes, and a favorite from Jason Isbell. But first, Courtney Barnett, One Thing at a Time, 90.5 The Night.

0: 101.5 The Knife this Thursday for Songwriters on the Beach, presented by Radiant Resources. 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

I Feel Hope Coming, that's Alabama Shakes. Also in there, Forever King Clark, a local band from Asbury Park that's so afraid to fall in love. You are listening to the only station that really plays local music, 90.5 The Night. Up next, I gotta admit, it's a kind of more for me. It's one of my personal favorites, Jason Isbell and the 400 Unit, If We Were Vampires.

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It's Ian Dury and the Blockheads. 90.5 The Night, Brookdale Public Radio. Thanks for hanging out with us. My name's Megan O'Shea. That's all the time I've got for you, but I will be back at midnight tonight, and I can't wait until then. I hope you have a wonderful day. Mo's wrapping up my time with Faker, Brookdale Public Radio.

0: Lenny Kravitz, that is Fly Away. Hey, everybody, Michelle McBride here with you. Happy Monday. I'm coming right back. It's 90.5 The Night.
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0: It's August 17th, and coming up this hour, I've got the Kooks, Jack White, and more. I've also got local news, local traffic, local weather, and I've got a question for you on Facebook. Let's keep it going right now with Snack Time. It's 90.5 The Night.

You just heard something from Rocket. That's Take Your Aim. Also in there, Fantastic Cat and Don't Let Go. Snack Time, giving us the high life. Snack Time was one of our songwriters hitting the beach this summer. And we're having a great summer, despite a couple of hiccups along the way. A couple of shows that had to be canceled, but everything since has been absolutely amazing. And this week, I'm sure, will be the same. This week, you could catch Keith Roth and Bonnie down in Bradley Beach. All shows are all ages, free, start at 7 p.m. We collect for Bradley Food Pantry at every show, and they are just absolutely spectacular. So can't wait to see you guys there. For your commute, let's give it a look-see. Right now, we have got on Parkway northbound, nothing going on, which I always love to say. You're doing really, really well. No problems on the Turnpike 195 or 18. We do have delays up to 10 minutes for NJ Coast trains between Long Branch and Penn Station. Keep an eye on that app if you use Mass Transit. 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Friday, I told you I was going to ask about covers. I want to know your favorite. And for Laura, she's going seasonal. You're a mean one, Mr. Grinch, from Small Town Titans. How about you? Tell me over at Facebook. That would all be, as always, facebook.com/Brookdale Public Radio. Right now in Middletown, we have got cloudy skies and 72 degrees on the Lincroft campus of Brookdale Community College. Up next, personal trainer.

0: coming from Jack White. That is something new called Dollar Bill. The Kooks in there with Believe and Personal Trainer, starting us off with Moping. It's Brookdale Public Radio 90.5 The Night. In local news, an 18-year-old Brick Township resident killed in a single vehicle crash in Wall Township has been identified as Brick Memorial High School student Joshua Greeno. Police say the crash happened around 5:30 Thursday morning on Squonkam Allenwood Road. Officers found Greeno's heavily damaged car in a wooded area. He was the only person inside and was pronounced dead at the scene. Family members describe him as adventurous, caring, and bright, and have established a fundraiser for funeral and burial expenses. The crash remains under investigation, and Wall Township police are asking witnesses to come forward. There are so many groups in the area that do good. We feel it's important for our listeners to know about them. Stephanie Wharton has more.
1: 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There is also a link in the Nonprofits on the Night section at 90.5thenight.org. All of the groups you hear featured are suggested by our listeners. 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
0: And the Gap is now opened at Freehold Raceway Mall. The clothing retailer officially opened its new store this weekend with a grand opening celebration. The store is located on Level 1 in the Dick's House of Sport Wing along Route 9. The retailer is known for everyday wardrobe staples, including denim t-shirts, hoodies, and pants. The opening adds another national brand to a mall lineup that includes Apple, Primark, Zara, Lululemon, and Macy's. I'm coming right back. It's Brookdale Public Radio.
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0: We've got, early on, a chance of showers and thunderstorms. Also, a slight chance of showers late this afternoon. Otherwise, cloudy, gradually becoming mostly sunny. 86 degrees is our high today. Slight chance of showers and thunderstorms tonight. We are looking at mostly cloudy skies, 73 degrees. We've got a slight chance of showers tomorrow morning. Mostly sunny otherwise, with a high near 86. And Wednesday, sunny, 87. Right now in Middletown, we've got cloudy skies and 72 degrees on the Lincroft campus of Brookdale Community College. Up next on The Night, TV star.

0: of his solo album. That is Brandon Flowers of The Killers. The album is called Thrasher. That track is called Plans. The Revivalists giving us Down in the Dirt, Israel Nash and Their Can't Stop, and TV Star starting us off with Reality Check. It's Brookdale Public Radio. It's 90.5 The Night. Your commute right now is looking pretty good. No problems on the Parkway, Turnpike, 195 or 18. We do have some delays for NJ Coast trains between Long Branch and Penn Station, New York. Keep your eye on the app if you are riding today, and those are delays up to 10 minutes. This report has been brought to you by Positive Coaching Alliance. I told you on Friday we were going to talk about covers today, so I want to know your favorite. For Jesse, Tyler Childers doing Time by Pink Floyd. What about you? 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
0: We've got a chance of showers and thunderstorms and a slight chance for some showers late this afternoon. We're looking at cloudy skies gradually becoming mostly sunny with a high near 86 degrees. Cloudy and 72 right now on the Lincroft campus of Brookdale Community College. Up next, Humbird.

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0: Hey everybody, Michelle McBride here with you. It is Monday, August 17th. Coming up, I've got tunes from Talking Heads, Wishy, and more. I've also got local news, local traffic, local weather, and I've got a question for you on Facebook. Let's keep it going right now with the Mountain Goats. It's 90.5 The Night.

Osbourne, and that is Up All Night. Hole in There with Celebrity Skin, and we had the Mountain Goats kicking off the set. It's Brookdale Public Radio. It's 90.5 The Night. Only thing we have going on is Parkway Southbound, way down at exit 63 through exit 58. There's an accident with the left shoulder block. No delay. So that's good. Northbound lanes, you're doing fine. Looking good on the Turnpike, 195 and 18. Remember, we've got those NJ Coast trains between Long Branch and Penn Station, New York. Delays up to 10 minutes. Keep an eye on that app if you use Mass Transit. This report has been brought to you by Mothers Against Drunk Driving at mad.org. Got a favorite cover? Well, I want to know about it. And two people, including Edward, said John Eddy's cover of The Cure's In Between Days. How about you? Tell me over at Facebook, facebook.com/Brookdale Public Radio. Right now in Middletown, we have got cloudy skies and 73 degrees on the Lincroft campus of Brookdale Community College. Up next, Young the Giant.

0: Wishy closing out that set with Lovesick. We had Talking Heads burning down the house and Young the Giant starting us off with Evergreen. It's Brookdale Public Radio 90.5 The Night. In local news, an 18-year-old Brick Township resident killed in a single vehicle crash in Wall Township has been identified as Brick Memorial High School student Joshua Greeno. Police say the crash happened around 5:30 Thursday morning on Squonkam Allenwood Road. Officers found Greeno's heavily damaged car in a wooded area. He was the only person inside and was pronounced dead at the scene. Family members describe him as adventurous, caring, and bright, and have established a fundraiser for funeral and burial expenses. The crash remains under investigation, and Wall Township Police are asking witnesses to come forward. There are so many groups in the area that do good. We feel it's important for our listeners to know about them. Stephanie Wharton has more.
1: 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There is also a link in the Nonprofits on the Night section at 90.5thenight.org. All of the groups you hear featured are suggested by our listeners. 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
0: And the Gap is now opened at Freehold Raceway Mall. The clothing retailer officially opened its new store this weekend with a grand opening celebration. The store is located on Level 1 in the Dick's House of Sport Wing along Route 9. The retailer is known for everyday wardrobe staples, including denim t-shirts, hoodies, and pants. The opening adds another national brand to a mall lineup that includes Apple, Primark, Zara, Lululemon, and Macy's. I'm coming right back. It's Brookdale Public Radio.
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0: We've got a chance of showers and thunderstorms early this morning, then a slight chance for some showers late this afternoon. Otherwise, mostly cloudy. 86 degrees is our high today. Slight chance of showers and thunderstorms tonight. We are looking at mostly cloudy skies. 73 degrees is our low. Slight chance of showers in the morning tomorrow. Otherwise, mostly sunny, 86, and sunny Wednesday, 87 degrees. Right now in Middletown, cloudy and 73 on the Lincroft campus of Brookdale Community College. Buffalo traffic jam is up next.

everybody's working in them cotton fields, just a little bit different than it used to feel. Yeah. Everybody's waiting on that rise.

0: That's Goose and Good Times, End Times. Charlie Crockett in there with Lonesome Drifter. If you ever have a chance to hear an interview with Charlie Crockett, do it. He has had such a fascinating life and great musician, cool guy. Definitely treat yourself. Marika Hackman in there and Han Solo on Buffalo Traffic Jam, kicking off the set with Pictures of You. It's Brookdale Public Radio. It's 90.5 The Night. What's your favorite cover? I told you guys on Friday I was going to ask this. And Laura talking about our most recent songwriter on the beach, Jeffrey Gaines, doing his version of In Your Eyes. 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
0: We have got a chance of showers and thunderstorms this morning, then a slight chance of showers late this afternoon. We're looking at mostly cloudy skies, 86 degrees. Slight chance of showers and thunderstorms tonight. Otherwise, mostly cloudy, 73 degrees is our low. Slight chance of showers tomorrow morning. We've got mostly sunny skies, 86 degrees. And Wednesday brings sunny skies, 87 degrees. Right now in Middletown, 73 and cloudy on the Lincroft campus of Brookdale Community College. Temples are up next.

0: 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And that's Bob's answer to my question over at Facebook. I'm asking for your favorite cover. 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
0: Hey, everybody, a very good Monday to you. It's August 17th. Coming up, I've got music from Whisper Doll, Widow's Peak, and more. I've also got local news, local traffic, local weather, and I've got a question for you on Facebook. Let's keep it going right now with Turnover on 90.5 The Night.

outside of Asbury Park. That's the Front Bottoms and Fairbanks, Alaska. We also heard from Social Distortion, Give Me the Sweet Lowdown, and Turnover with Nightjar. It's Brookdale Public Radio. It's 90.5 The Night. We are checking out the roads one last time this morning, and what we've got going on is Parkway Northbound. You're looking really good. No problems to report. Manalapan, we've got Woodward Road North and Southbound between Lamb Lane and Highway 33 closed for some construction. It is causing a backup on 33 in both directions, according to Manalapan PD. This is going on

until about 8:30. Also, we have got from NJ Transit, NJ Coast Trains between Long Branch and Penn Station, New York delays up to 10 minutes. Keep an eye on that app. This report has been brought to you by Mothers Against Drunk Driving at mad.org. Over at Facebook, I'm asking for your favorite cover, and you could tell me yours there. For Doug, it's Rod Stewart's version of Downtown Train, originally by Tom Waits, and also a Tom Waits song covered by Bruce. That would be Jersey Girl. That's Bruce's answer. How about you? Tell me over at Facebook, facebook.com/Brookdale Public Radio. Right now in Middletown, we've got cloudy skies and 74 degrees on the Lincroft campus of Brookdale Community College. Whisperdoll is up next.

0: That's the Smithereens doing their version of Lust for Life. And that was Bob's answer to my question over at Facebook for your favorite cover. You can answer too at facebook.com/Brookdale Public Radio. Also in that set, we heard from Widow's Peak with Soft Cover and Whisper Doll. It's Brookdale Public Radio, 90.5 The Night. In local news, an 18-year-old Brick Township resident killed in a single vehicle crash in Wall Township has been identified as Brick Memorial High School student Joshua Greeno. Police say the crash happened around 5:30 Thursday morning on Squonkam Allenwood Road. Officers found Greeno's heavily damaged car in a wooded area. He was the only person inside and was pronounced dead at the scene. Family members describe him as adventurous, caring, and bright, and have established a fundraiser for funeral and burial expenses. The crash remains under investigation, and Wall Township police are asking witnesses to come forward. There are so many groups in the area that do good. We feel it's important for our listeners to know about them. Stephanie Wharton has more.
1: 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There is also a link in the Nonprofits on the Night section at 90.5thenight.org. All of the groups you hear featured are suggested by our listeners. 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
0: And the Gap is now opened at Freehold Raceway Mall. The clothing retailer officially opened its new store this weekend with a grand opening celebration. The store is located on Level 1 in the Dick's House of Sport Wing along Route 9. The retailer is known for everyday wardrobe staples, including denim t-shirts, hoodies, and pants. The opening adds another national brand to a mall lineup that includes Apple, Primark, Zara, Lululemon, and Macy's. I'm coming right back. It's Brookdale Public Radio.
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0: Got patchy fog. Should be gone by about 10 this morning. Otherwise, partly sunny, 86 degrees today. Slight chance of showers and thunderstorms tonight. Otherwise, mostly cloudy, 73. We've got a slight chance of showers in the morning tomorrow. Otherwise, mostly sunny, 86. And Wednesday, sunny, 87 degrees. Cloudy and 74 right now on the Lincroft campus of Brookdale Community College. Michigander's up next.

0: them witches with that ominous sounding, the welterweight. We had the Wood Brothers in front of that with Alabaster, Southern Avenue and Keep On, and we also heard from Michigander for Freaking Out. It's Brookdale Public Radio. It's 90.5 The Night. Got a favorite cover? Well, for Steven, it's Dinosaur Jr. doing The Cure's Just Like Heaven. How about you? Can you tell me one? If you don't have a favorite cover, I want you to check out all of the covers and all of the answers that people are saying at Facebook, because there are some I haven't heard and I can't wait. Jennifer, yes, I've heard this. The Sundays doing Wild Horses. Awesome. And there's so many more, but some I haven't heard. So check it out. That's facebook.com/Brookdale Public Radio.
1: 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All right, we got an incoming tide till about 11:30 or so. That incoming is bringing us some fun little waves. Yeah, need a waist to belly high at better spots. Light northwest wind, and again, incoming with some fun little surf this morning. Get out there, jerseyshore.surfrider.org, and we'll catch this afternoon with an update for the Jersey Shore Chapter of the Surf Rider Foundation. Make it a great day. Aloha.
0: Aloha, right back at you, Rick. We have got, as far as weather today, we are looking at patchy fog. Should be gone by about 10, otherwise partly sunny, 86 degrees. Cloudy and 73 right now on the Lincroft campus of Brookdale Community College. MT Jones is going to play us out of the hour on 90.5 The Night.

That's John's answer to my question over at Facebook. That's the band doing Bruce's Atlantic City. Do you have a favorite cover? Well, let me know. Facebook.com/Brookdale Public Radio. Hey, everybody. It's our last hour of the day together. It's a good one. Coming up, I have stuff picked out especially for you from Warren Haynes, Pete Yorn, and more. Let's keep it going right now with the latest from Brandi Carlile. It's 90.5 The Night.

0: That's Days Like This with Late Night Thoughts. We also heard from The Color Field, Pushing Up the Daisies. Warren Haynes with a live cut of Ballerina, covering Van Morrison. For that, speaking of covers, that's my question today over at Facebook. What is your favorite cover? You could tell me at facebook.com/Brookdale Public Radio. Peter Gabriel in there with Steam, and we had the latest single from Brandi Carlile, Life on the Run. It's Brookdale Public Radio. It's 90.5 The Night.
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0: Still to come on 90.5 The Night, The Replacements. First up, it's Father John Misty. It's Brookdale Public Radio.

0: Brian Kay and the Parkway featuring Lily Hyatt for Roses and Kerosene. The Replacements in there for Skyway. Pete Yorn giving us The Man back to 2006 with Nightcrawler, a track off of that album, I should say. Lucinda Williams, Everything But the Truth. And we had Father John Misty starting us off with The Payoff. It's Brookdale Public Radio. It's 90.5 The Night.
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0: Thanks so much, everybody, for hanging out with me today. I had a great time. I hope you did as well. Let's do it again tomorrow. I'll be here at 6 a.m., and I hope you'll join me then. I'm leaving off with Brian Fallon and the Painkillers on 90.5 The Night. Have a great Monday, everybody.

classic from Elton starts off our week together on Brookdale Public Radio. 90.5 the night, of course, Levon to start things off. We're not going to get going along with Grace Cummings. Her album still has that fresh CD smell to it. It came out on Friday. It's called Blood Horse. We'll start off this set with I'm Not Crazy on 90.5 the night.

0: They got their name from a Japanese movie called Linda, Linda, Linda. There are no Lindas in the band, last I checked, but the name of that band is the Linda Lindas. Burning Out on Brookdale Public Radio, 90.5. And we also heard that classic from Gorillaz, the made-up band, with Clint Eastwood, Porch Swing from Camp, End of the Line from that supergroup, The Traveling Wilburys. I love that song so much. And then Grace Cummings' I'm Not Crazy from her brand new record came out on Friday called Blood Horse. All for you here on 90.5 The Night.
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0: You know, Rostam has a new album out called American Stories, and I think on an album called American Stories, Back of a Truck certainly seems to be an American story for sure, and it's also a great song. Here's Rostam and Back of a Truck on Brookdale Public Radio.

0: That's Any Old Fool. The Sacred Souls. New music for you here on Brookdale Public Radio, 90.5. The Night Little Brick House, courtesy of the Commodore. Some Weird Nightmare in that set, too. Might see you there. We also heard from Space Hog. And in the meantime, that huge hit for them back in 1995. And then Back of a Truck. That's the new one from Rostam on Brookdale Public Radio.
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0: You know, it's not the best looking day along the Jersey Shore. It could be better, but, you know, I'll take it. That's, you know, I don't have to water the flowers today. That's all right. We're looking at a high today around 86 degrees or so. We'll start things back up with Mumford & Sons. Here's Shadow of a Man from their new Prizefighter album on 90.5 The Night.

new Kiwi Junior track's called Blowing Up, and there it is on 90.5 The Night, Brookdale Public Radio. We also heard from Mountain Joy giving us Evergreen, The Beat, a great tune from Elvis Costello and the Attractions from this year's model, Decemberists, Burial Ground, and also Mumford & Sons. That was Shadow of a Man here on 90.5 The Night, and I just realized that today is the birthday of Belinda Carlisle, so I figured there'd be no better way to celebrate that by playing one of my favorite songs from the Go-Go's. Who knows, maybe your favorite too, from 1981's Beauty and the Beat. Here are the Go-Go's, and our lips are sealed on 90.5 The Night.

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Hush from the Marias. We heard Paper Idols, Clouds, as well as Sports Team, and I'm in Love, Subaru. If you have a chance, check out the video for that song. And not only does it, the song sounds very 80s, the video is very

0: 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And speaking of the 80s, we went back to 1981 to celebrate the birthday of Belinda Carlisle by playing the Go-Go's Our Lips Are Sealed on Brookdale Public Radio 90.5 The Night.
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0: All right, it's about time we check out new music from Low Cut Connie. Living in the USA is his new album. Here's Oh Yeah on Brookdale Public Radio.

0: We Should Talk. That is the new one from Bleachers on Brookdale Public Radio, 90.5. And I just love the stuff that Jack's been putting together recently. And not to say he put up bad stuff ahead of time, but J.J. Cale doing the original version of After Midnight. We heard Hole from Sunny War, Fountains of Wayne as well. That was Revolving Dora. And then Low Cut Connie's Oh Yeah. That is new music here on 90.5 The Night.
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1: Good afternoon, I'm Michelle McBride with your 90.5 Second News Update. An 18-year-old Brick Township resident killed in a single vehicle crash in Wall Township has been identified as Brick Memorial High School student Joshua Greeno. Police say the crash happened around 5:30 Thursday morning on Squonkam Allenwood Road. Officers found Greeno's heavily damaged car in a wooded area. He was the only person inside and was pronounced dead at the scene. Family members describe him as adventurous, caring, and bright, and have established a fundraiser for funeral and burial expenses. The crash remains under investigation, and Wall Township Police are asking witnesses to come forward. There are so many groups in the area that do good. We feel it's important for our listeners to know about them. Stephanie Wharton has more.
2: 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There is also a link in the Nonprofits on the Night section at 90.5thenight.org. All of the groups you hear featured are suggested by our listeners. 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
1: And the Gap is now opened at Freehold Raceway Mall. The clothing retailer officially opened its new store this weekend with a grand opening celebration. The store is located on Level 1 in the Dick's House of Sport Wing along Route 9. The retailer is known for everyday wardrobe staples, including denim t-shirts, hoodies, and pants. The opening adds another national brand to a mall lineup that includes Apple, Primark, Zara, Lululemon, and Macy's. For Brookdale Public Radio News, I'm Michelle McBride.
3: Hey, good afternoon, everybody. Listening along the Jersey Shore or wherever you may be. Of course, we're streaming online, so you really could be anywhere in the world listening to us. But we're here, we're hanging out, and we're going to be celebrating the anniversary of the release of Drums and Wires from XTC. Yeah, it came out today in 1979, so I figured I'd give it a spin of a song that I personally love from XTC's Drums and Wires. 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

Got to wait for that part at the end. Weezer with a featuring Wednesday. They have a new album that's out called The Gold Album. And that was We Might As Well Be Strangers here on 90.5 The Night. I think this is Rivers Cuomo's like tongue-in-cheek on the music industry, this whole thing. That's why they called it, it's not a primary color. It's not like, but it's the gold album. So, and there's other songs on it too that make me feel very tongue-in-cheeky on Rivers' part. That's where I think We Might As Well Be Strangers also kind of plays into that as well. Arlo Parks with Hurt. We also heard from the Beth Straight.

0: Line was a lie. Hot slob. That is something new from the duo of Sylvan Esso. And then I also tossed on Making Plans for Nigel. Why? Well, because Making Plans for Nigel is an awesome song. It also was released as part of Drums and Wires, which came out today in 1979.
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0: All right, we're going to start this next set of tunes with somebody from New England, Noah Kahn. Here's Doors from his new album, The Great Divide, on Brookdale Public Radio, 90.5 The Night.

0: That's Val Emick with Upright and Breathing, something brand new from the Monmouth County native. He's actually from Manalapan and also an actor as well. He was in a 30 Rock in at least one episode. It may have been more than one episode. Good stuff. And as a matter of fact, he also has a music video, Get On With It, that was shot right here at Brookdale. So how about that? But anyway, regardless of all that, good stuff, new stuff, Val Emick, Upright and Breathing here on 90.5 The Night. Death Valley High from Orville Peck as well with Beck. Gautier's Smoke and Mirrors, a great song from Making Mirrors, which had the other song on it, somebody that I used to know. But Smoke and Mirrors, also a good track off there. We also heard Cub doing the original version of New York City. You might have been thinking to yourself, why does this song seem very familiar but not at the same time? Well, because it was a cover of They Might Be Giants, or They Might Be Giants covered it later on, I should say, but Cub did the original. And the Noah Kahan's Doors, new music for you on Brookdale Public Radio.
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0: We're keeping it along the Jersey Shore now as we hear from Dez and the Swagmatics. Dez and the band are from Asbury Park. Here's something brand new from them. It's Love Game on 90.5 The Night.

at Silk Sonic and Smoking Out the Window. There's something about that song that I just adore so much. And that was from an album that I adore as well, An Evening with Silk Sonic. Actually, it was basically Bruno Mars and Anderson .Paak getting together. And I really hope that they get together again at some point, because that was just some tremendous, tremendous songing. Singing, songwriting, playing, the whole nine yards. You get it. Let's Go to Bed from The Cure. We also heard Sour Ops. That's their new track called She's So Strange. Working Man from Rush. I also tossed on Best Coast. And Dez and the Swagmatics, Love Game. That's something brand new from Dez. I'm so glad that they have a new album out. She was here, as a matter of fact, about 3 weeks ago or so. We had the interview over in the Artist Interview Archive at our website at 90.5thenight.org. She was hanging out with Jeff one day. Here's Casey Musgraves. It's Dry Spell, a real fun, a tongue-in-cheek song for you on 90.5 The Night.

0: Apparently, Caroline Rose has been playing that song in concert for years and years and years, and she finally has it now out as a single. That's Yip Yip Yow on Brookdale Public Radio, 90.5. The night we heard old 97's Champaign, Illinois, I Want to Be Your Dog from the Stooges. You know, while listening to that, I was thinking to myself, that song doesn't sound like it was made in 1969. For some reason, it sounds like it was made yesterday, right? Man on a Mission from Black Keys, and we also heard Casey Musgraves at Fun Tune Dry Spell, all for you here on 90.5 The Night.
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0: That's Planting Tomatoes, the new single from Lucy Dacus on 90.5. And we also heard from Quincy Mumford, who is from Asbury. Love that song called Major Love. We were on the right track with Pigeons Playing Ping Pong, The House of the Rising Sun from The Animals, as well as Death Cab for Cutie's Stone Over Water. It's all for you here on 90.5 The Night.
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0: All right, we're now going to get back to the music with the collective of Fantastic Cat. It's Anthony D'Amato, who is, matter of fact, from New Jersey, Don DeLigo, Brian Dunn, and Mike Montali. They have formed Fantastic Cat, and they put out a couple of records, and they're just a very fun band to just watch on social media, because they just do, like, fun things. And their album is called Cat Out of Hell, which I absolutely love the name of that. Here's Don't Let Go from Fantastic Cat on 90.5 The Night.

Nation of Language winds down that long set for you. That track is called I'm Not Ready for the Change here on 90.5 Tonight. We heard from Mike Warren Zevon's Excitable Boy album. Love that album so much. That was Nighttime and In the Switching Yard. More Than a Love Song from Black Pumas, 10,000 Maniacs in that set, as well as Perfume Genius and Fantastic Cat. Their new tune called Don't Let Go here on Brookdale Public Radio. Here's something brand new from the band Howdy, which we played over the years. And yes, the Howdy, the W in Howdy is actually two V's put together. Here's You Will Go Far. New music from Howdy on Brookdale Public Radio, 90.5 The Night.

0: Beaches in Tennessee, new music from Cage the Elephant. It's Brookdale Public Radio, 90.5. The night they just released that single. At some point, I hope they release a full-length record as well. Amsterdam from Guster. We also heard a band called Husbands with Can't Do Anything. My Best Friend's Girl, of course, from that classic Cars album. Every time I hear the Cars, no matter what album it's from, I just picture the cover of that first record, as a matter of fact. Not because of the artwork of it, not because of the subject matter, if that makes any sense. And then new music from Howdy, You Will Go Far, on Brookdale Public Radio. We're 90.5 tonight. Thanks for hanging out.
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0: As I was putting together that playlist of the past couple of songs, I just realized something. As the Nicole Atkins was playing, I go, that's really Jersey Shore. Because we had When the Night Falls. That's new music, by the way, from Nicole. Her new album's called Drama. Poco is a good feeling to know. Jackson Pines, who is a band out of Jackson, New Jersey, as a matter of fact. We heard Mount Holly Jail. Of course, Bruce with Katie's Back and Devin Gilfillian's Black Dog Rabbit Hole. So 3 out of 5. 60% of that set of tunes was Jersey Shore.
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0: All right, folks, it's the time for me to check on out. Jeff is coming in at 3. I'm going to leave you off with our song of the week. 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It is Lost Leaders and Samantha Fish. It is them covering a Butch Walker song called Maybe It's Just Me. And here it is. And like I said, you can listen to it now while you're downloading it for free over 90.5thenight.org as your song of the week. Catch you later, folks.

Here's music from Sir Paul McCartney, starting off our Monday afternoon. Jeff Raspy here with you till 7. Only Mama Knows from the Memory Almost Full album from Paul. We've got partly sunny skies expected this afternoon, mid-80s. Slight chance of showers and thunderstorms later on tonight, then a slight chance of showers during the later hours tonight. Patchy fog during the overnight. Temperatures in the low to mid-70s. Tomorrow, slight chance of showers early in the morning, patchy fog even earlier in the morning, otherwise mostly sunny, highs in the mid-80s. Tomorrow night, partly cloudy. Temperatures around 70, 81, mostly cloudy right now in Middletown. Got some music up next from Valley Lodge, band from New York City, featuring comedian Dave Hill, believe it or not, from an upcoming tribute album to Jesse Malin called Friends of Jesse Malin, I Would Do It For You, Volume 1, which more than implies that there will be more volumes. and for anyone who got to see Jesse's Silver Manhattan show Friday night or Saturday night over at the Vogel in Red Bank, wow, wow, wow. If you get a chance at any point in the future, do yourself a favor and see that show. Here's Valley Lodge doing a version of an old D-Generation song, Too Loose, on 90.5 The Night. You

0: Kinks wrapping up that set with A Gallon of Gas, going back to their low-budget album. New music from Slow Pulp. Right before that, we heard Better Man, Mad World, of course, great old one from Tears for Fears, Back Down South from Larkin Poe, and Valley Lodge doing a version of an old D-Generation song called Too Loose from the upcoming Friends of Jesse Mal and I Would Do It For You Volume 1 tribute slash fundraising album. Valley Lodge from New York City.
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0: Jesse Wells will have a new album soon called Masks Off. Here's Won't You Come Out Tonight on 90.5 The Night.

0: That's Johnny Marr with a brand new one, Spin. Penny Royalty, of course, from Nirvana. Nathaniel Ratliff gave us Tommy's song, Flake. An early one from Jack Johnson. And Jesse Wells starting it off from his next album, Masks Off. Won't You Come Out Tonight?
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a band out of Sweden, believe it or not, called The Amazing Gentle Stream. Starting off our 4 o'clock hour, Jeff Raspy here with you on a Monday afternoon. Jim James from My Morning Jacket has a solo album coming called Wowed Out. Here's the first single, Come Again, on 90.5 The Night.

That's the new one from Phoebe Bridgers. The new album, Lost Weekend, I believe came out last Friday. That's the first single, Lost Boys. Omaha from Counting Crows. Lissy gave us Midnight Roots Rock Reggae. Great old one from Bob Marley and the Wailers. And Jim James.

0: James from My Morning Jacket starting off that set. Come Again, the first single from his upcoming solo album, Wowed Out.
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0: Got some new music here from a band called Bridget Calls Me Baby from the new album Irreversible. I Can Take the Sun Out of the Sky on 90.5 The Night.

0: Bleachers from the new album, Everyone for 10 Minutes. That's I'm Not Joking. Beck with a great old one from the Sea Change album. Guess I'm Doing Fine. Sister Jack from Spoon and Bridget Calls Me Baby starting it off. I Can Take the Sun Out of the Sky. But why would you?
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0: Got some Bodega starting off the next set from the new album All Inside Aquarium. This is also called All Inside Aquarium.

Josh Ritter, starting off our 5 o'clock hour today. Time is Wasting is the name of that one. Jeff Raspy here with you till 7. That's when Stu Koo comes in with his daily dose of dead. He's also got the Beatle Break at 8, the 905 Blues at 905. And then at 11 o'clock, it'll be time for Sound Opinions with Jim DeRogatis and Greg Cotton. Stu Koo can go wherever it is that Stu Koo's go late at night. Got something new here from Dinosaur Jr. The album, I believe, comes out on Friday, and to celebrate, he's Dinosaur Jr. are going to be playing a whole bunch of shows this weekend in places that are much too small for them to be playing in, which means that they will, if they haven't already, they will sell out within seconds. There Near is the name of the new album. This is Several Got Away, brand new from Dinosaur Jr. on 90.5 The Night.

0: It's Billy Strings with a brand new one, Burn the Other End, from the So Much for Goodbyes album. That is his new one, by the way. You too, Love Comes Tumbling, My Old Ride, from Will Daly. The Mighty Mighty Boss Tones in that set, The Impression That I Get, great old one from the Let's Face It album. And some brand new Dinosaur Jr., Several Got Away, from the new album They're Near, which I believe comes out on Friday. Next Friday. Either way, I think it's next Friday, actually, now that I'm saying it out loud. And to celebrate in the New York area, there will be, I think, 5 performances, all at spaces that are far too small for Dinosaur Jr. to be playing in. But it'll be a fun way to celebrate the album.
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0: With all this great new music out there, it's sometimes hard to keep track of it all. That's where Fresh Tracks comes in. Join me, Jeff Raspy, as I spin some of the most recent releases from the major labels, DIY artists, and some homegrown talent from right here on the Jersey Shore. That's Fresh Tracks, every Tuesday night at 11 with me, Jeff Raspy, on Brookdale Public Radio, 90.5 The Night. 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

0: Green Day, King for a Day from the album Nimrod. And of course, this weekend, this past weekend, the new movie that they're a part of, they're in, it's based on a story that they came up with. I don't know. But there's a new movie called Nimrods. And obviously, Green Day feature very heavily in it. I haven't seen it yet because I had a very busy weekend, but hopefully this week I'll get around to seeing it. Love Me Like the World Is Ending from Ben Lee. Alabama Shakes with a brand new one, I Hope. I Feel Hope Coming. This Life from Vampire Weekend and Brandon Flowers of The Killers, starting it off with a song that obviously does not sound anything like you would expect from Brandon Flowers of The Killers. Plans from his new solo album, Thrasher.
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0: Devin Thompson starting off the next set, her latest single, Pillory, here on 90.5 The Night.

channel. That's Roger Klein and the Peacemakers from the Southwest. Song called Americano. Starting off our 6 o'clock hour, Jeff Raspy here for another hour or so. At about 7, Stu Koo will be here with his Daily Dose of Dead. Then the Beatle Break at 8, then the 905 Blues at 905. And then at 11, he will disappear because he's the Lone Ranger. No, he will disappear because it'll be time for Sound Opinions with Jim DeRogatis and Greg Kot. Jack White starting off the next set from the new solo album Frozen Charlotte. Here's Dollar Bill.

0: New music from a band called Humbird. It's called Daughter of Empire. I Didn't Know the Time from Stone Temple Pilots. The Avett Brothers gave us No Hard Feelings. Fantastic Negrito in that set. Working Poor from his album The Last Days of Oakland. And if I remember correctly, he's from Oakland. And Jack White starting it off, Dollar Bill from the new album Frozen Charlotte.
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1: From right here on the Jersey Shore, a song called Outside. Supersize, great new one from Megasound, a band that features members of Bad Bad Hats and Party Nails from the new eponymously titled album from Megasound. Hyacinth Girl, great old one from North Jersey's Winter Hours. We heard Ride, Ride, Ride from Foghat and Swap Meet starting it off. I Know from the new album Mount Zero.
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1: Stu Coos coming up next at 7 o'clock, and I'll be back tomorrow at 3 in the afternoon. I'll wrap up here with some great new local music. Corey Blair out of Asbury Park from the new EP Midheaven. 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

0: WBJBFM, Lincroft Middletown, is 90.5 The Night, home of the Daily Dose of Dead with Stu Coogan.
1: And I hope everybody had a fun weekend. This is 90.5 Brookdale Public Radio. Thanks for being with us over these airwaves. I'll be here with you until the 11 o'clock hour. It's Monday night, so Sound Opinions takes over at that point with Jim DeRogatis and Greg Kot, and some great tunes as well as conversation. Megan After Midnight is what you'll hear after Sound Opinions, and we'll spend the next few hours with your 905 Blues, your Beatle Break at 8, and our Dose of Dead to get things rolling. Also this hour, I got new music from Buffalo Traffic Jam. I'll have an old favorite from Hot House Flowers, and we'll get you the new one from Howdy 2, but we got a lot of things to check out and share tonight musically, and I'll tell you about a few fun things that are happening as well. Looks like this evening we got a slight chance of showers and thunderstorms in the forecasts before 11 p.m., but 11 p.m. to 1 a.m., maybe a little sprinkle as well. Mostly cloudy with a low around 72. Partly sunny for tomorrow, gradually becoming more sunny. 85 degrees for the high and light winds out of the north. Mostly clear on Tuesday night. Wednesday looks like a sunny day as well. Temperatures in the upper 80s. And we'll leave it at that for right now. As we jump into your Dose of Dead, let's remember Woodstock, as this would have been, we had a nice box of blues last night where we remembered a lot of the tunes and the players at Woodstock, and the Dead set at Woodstock consisted of these three songs and a couple more.

0: And although they weren't all recorded at Woodstock, actually none of them were, they were the tunes that the Dead did at Woodstock. Mama Tried, along with, I think, High Time and Turn On Your Love Light. Dark Star, we had that version from Nassau Coliseum that featured Branford Marsalis, which I dig a lot. And St. Stephen started things off tonight in our dose. We'll take a quick break and come back with Joe.
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0: Well, a few things you can head up to or as we speak. You got our bar hosting Ocean Ave Stompers every Monday night. And then, of course, down at the Boardwalk, it is the String Bean and the Boardwalk Social situation that goes on every Monday night. And you can get your toe tapping up there on the Boardwalk at Low Dive. Right now, it's Delete You, new from Joe.

0: Well, we carried on in that set with Elephant Stone and Wayward Son to finish things up. Buffalo Traffic Jam, title cut from their new album, Pictures of You, and Dalicha Joe. That was where we started things in that set. Coming up, we got new music from Locust. I promised you some Hot House Flowers, and also that tune from Howdy.
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0: Well, this is 90.5 The Night, and we are jumping back into the tunes. We got a great cut from Michigander's new album called Freakin' Out.

0: It does. Hot House Flowers, Your Love Goes on Brookdale Public Radio, 90.5 The Ninth. The new one from Locust before that, Long Distance Lover. And Freaking Out is what Michigander did. And we have something you need to know before we have Howdy take us to your Beatle break.
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0: That's right. A lot of fun things happening this week, and we will let you know that Wednesday Bradley Beach concert in Riley Park is going to feature the Gumbo Goombas, and that's always a fun time. They bring their authentic New Orleans jazz style with a little side of Creole. Right now, it's Try, Try, Try from Howdy on the Night.